0: This is NPR News.
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1: Is incredibly cyclical. You know, we go through periods of declining supplies and then increasing supplies.
2: Inevitably, he says the national cattle herd will get bigger again.
1: You know, having enough packer capacity to process that is key to getting that amount of beef flowing through the system ultimately to the consumer.
2: Like making sure that there's enough ground beef for your burger and steak for your grill. Because he says Americans' demand for beef doesn't seem to be going anywhere. I'm Caitlin Tan for Marketplace.